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We lift you on high, Jesus. There's nobody like you, Lord.

We magnify your name. We lift you on high, Jesus. There's nobody like you, Lord. No other name like yours. Yes, Lord. 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